0: 119, request for counter contact, Sybil.
1: Good.
0: 619, Crystal Olson will be in the PD lobby requesting contact. Her husband, Eric, is refusing to let her back inside of their shared home. 1722.

restaurant. Should I make clear that counter contact? I discussed various options with Vlasta Volson to include getting a restraining order against the other half. I did give her a Mayday pamphlet with contact information for them.

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1: 538.
0: Going to be Highway 7 at the Scales, silver Toyota SUV. Oregon plate 655, Lincoln, Sam, Tom.
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0: 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We have a report of a female unresponsive.
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1: Daniel J. Walson, born 1987, clear, valid out of Illinois, actually standby. He's valid out of Illinois. Let me run him, name and date of birth.

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0: 20. 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

0: care for.
1: I made contact with the RP and the staff. She's going to send me a picture. I advised her that units were tied up, and as soon as they were clear, someone would come take a report.
0: 1813.
2: Go ahead. I should be able to click here in just a

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1: 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Do you have a mortuary for us to call?

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1: Request for contact at Birds on a Wire, 2345 11th Street, for a reported theft at 1400 hours today of about $50 in value.

0: 604, respond 1695 Auburn Avenue, Unit 47. Female has a knife. She's cutting apart the screens to the door and I believe windows and acting violent. RP is going to be her spouse requesting she be arrested.
1: Copy and route. Is this going to be the female from earlier, the beating?
0: Affirmative.
1: Copy. And confirming the husband is the RP?
0: Affirm.
1: Copy. I will respond. This is her property. She has rights to be there.

0: pencil knife. She's going to have a fence post as well as the knife.
1: 6 think of you.
0: Information ran, both subjects, they both return clear.
1: All right, copy.
0: 1822.

0: and then RP says no actual physical violence, no injuries. She just threatened him and that she's in the back now.
1: Copy.
0: Station 22.
1: 604.
0: 604.
1: I'm walking across the street. You can show me on scene.
0: 18:20.

0: GPA for tennis?
1: Negative, we will get it ASAP.
2: And top to Auburn.
1: 1826. It sounds like Eric is refusing to come outside or answer the door to speak to you.

0: 6-9-6-0-4. He hung up on me after I asked who the female was that was laughing. It was Crystal. She was in the background of the phone call. He said that he will not come outside. He'll only speak through a door or a window.
1: I've got Eric coming to the window now. I'll speak with him.
0: 1824.

0: Park.
1: Mr. Olson's being extremely uncooperative. So, yeah, it is what it is.

0: Andrews will be responding about 10 to 15 minute ETA.
1: I copy, thank you.
0: 1827.

0: phone line.
1: Just for info, the female half believes that Jason Charles is also inside the residence.
0: Copy, 1032.

6, 1, 9.

since Searles is in the residence, the only thing I have on him other than the non-exed Idaho 1224 is that he has a no-in-tox package as a release agreement from a previous booking. And just for info, I do have another verbal disturbance in pending.

0: I have a disturbance at 2283 Orchard Street. RP states her stepson, Joshua Dean, a 40-year-old male, is being very verbally violent towards her and her husband, his father. He's currently in the back of the residence in the backyard cabin, yelling at the father. They're wanting to get him removed, but they understand that he's been there for a couple years, requesting options. There are no weapons. And when I disconnected 3 minutes ago, he was still actively screaming.
1: Copy. 2240 Orchard.
0: 2283 Orchard.
1: Copy. Show me en route. And 619 will be here at the PD with the Crystal.
0: 1841.
1: And I called Mayday, and they're just a few minutes out.
0: 1841.

0: copy. 604, do you want 615 to respond to your location?
1: Oh, son. You can show me out at that residence.
0: Copy. 615, can you respond to a verbal disturbance? 2283 Orchard Street. 604 is on scene.
1: Copy and roll.
0: 604, just for info, Joshua Dean is clear valid. He does have a non-extraditable 1224 out of Idaho for failed to appear on traffic.
1: Copy.
0: 1844.

0: very slow, ma'am. I know that.
1: Please repeat.
0: Are you still land? The line was up.
1: Negative. It sounded like the father and son were at the back of the residence where there's a cabin, and the stepmom was away from them, staying separated.
0: Copy. I'm not hearing anything outside, so.
1: Copy, 1845.

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0: 12-1 on duty. I'm going to pick up equipment, 12-3, and head to Orchard.

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0: Upper.
1: 1849.
0: 612, 615, Ethan, 1243. 612, Gabby, dispatch, I'll be
1: 1249.

0: 하는 조명들이 신호원
1: I'll be attempting contact to Les Volson, first of Eric, request for medication for 619.
0: 1901.

0: 6129-1241.
1: 6129, when you have a minute, I have some of Dave's information for that request. 6-9-1.
0: Kelly, you want to text that to me?
1: Okay.
2: 604-615 status.
0: 615, both units, 54.
2: This is going to be a dog at large call from previously today. That dog was held for safekeeping. They're now requesting impound at 3055 Grove Street. RP will be a first of Kiera.

0: be in touch with you.
1: Copy, thank you.
2: 604. Verbal in nature, spoke with all parties, agreed to be received.

0: do.
1: I'll be clear of my contact with Last of Holes, and I was unable to recover anything.
2: Copy 1913.

0: 612, go ahead.
1: That was for 621.
2: One's not here.
1: Copy. I got that.
0: Five three two civil.
2: 18, 1915.

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Again, fire alarm 2005, 10th Street, zone 203, water flow.

432 is arriving on scene. We have a single-story commercial metal structure. Audible alarm. We'll be out investigating.

0: contact the responsible. He said he would be responding from North Powder.
1: 2432 copies.
0: 1921.
2: Hey, can I get a Case Hours lease?
0: Case number 665, 665.

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1: Ben Sherman Clear from that Auburn Avenue call. I will call in with the dispo.

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0: can show both units clear, and I impounded that dog, tag number B2, and it is a male, black and tan, German Shepherd.
1: Copy B2, 1929.

0: 6151 by Arizona ID card.
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0: clerk on the phone. States he put the medications on the front porch. She is welcome to come home and she will tell the truth about her actions.
1: 612, carry, thank you. I'll head that way.
0: He just called another dispatcher a very rude name as well.
1: Hey, Kobe.
0: And he disconnected abruptly.
1: Kobe. 604.
0: 604.
2: Can you pull me a disorderly conduct report for Mr. Olson for this entire interaction?
0: Yes, I will. Case number 667.
2: Okay, thank you.
0: 1931.

0: 615. Your driver, John Magnuson, out of Tucson, a clear, valid Arizona. He does have a 1224 non-extraditable FTA for DUI out of Idaho. And clear, no ops, Oregon.
1: Copy, thank you.
0: 1933.
2: 612 through the Olson residence.
0: 1934.

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1: Go ahead.
0: Tom David King King 360 Ida Charles Sam standby. Next is 226-283, looking at a gray Toyota Sienna.
1: Will you send me a photo of your VIN, please?
0: I will try.
1: 1936.
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0: 604.
1: Go ahead.
0: I don't know if you want this or 612, but Eric Olson called back again. He's requesting to press charges against Crystal for threatening to kill him and vandalizing that screen.
2: Just for your information, I talked to the male inside the residence with him, Mr. Jason Searles, who advised that there was no such threat at any time, and she is co-owner of that residence. She can do whatever she wants to that screen.
0: Copy that. Thank you.
2: You're welcome, and if he wants, we'll send an officer over there, but he's going to end up not liking the results.
0: He calls back.

0: assuming this is out of Arizona or a different state?
1: I believe Arizona.
0: Toyota Sienna van?
1: Affirm.
0: I do show it clear. I don't have a full registration yet, though.
1: Copy.
2: Show 604, myself, 612, 12-2, Eric's residence.
0: Copy, 1940.

0: 615er ran that Western 10 and got no full registration, but I do know it's clear.
1: Bobby, thank you.
0: 19.
2: 28 LVSC, code 7.
0: 1941.

0: 649.
1: Good and clear from Auburn, and I'll be back 12-2 PD immediately arrived. I've got some property to turn over to them.
0: Forty-three.

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1: Should we clear? Crystal's property is turned over to Mayday.
0: 1945.
2: 615, clear warning. 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
0: Have any of the callers given us, given you an idea how much rain is falling?
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0: Dispatch 345, you can show me en route to Greenhorn as well.
1: Yeah, I don't have any further updates at this time. Reports of possibly two smokes in the area west of Greenhorn towards Vinegar Hill, Spike View area.

0: 20 Respond Medical, 38902 French Gulch Road. 66-year-old male, complaints of chest pain. He was unconscious. He's puking at this time.
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1: Is French Gulch Road off of Old Auburn?
2: Affirmative. It's going to be at the very end of Old Auburn to your right.
1: Copy, thank you.
2: 2010.
1: 28. Dispatch, can you check the status of my flight, please?
2: Affirmative. As soon as I can.

0: 25, 2570 is en route to a burn barrel on fire at 44131 Lone Pine Road. Third party report. Again, this is 44131 Lone Pine Road. 2570 is en route to this burn barrel.
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2: 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I think just a burn barrel. Thanks.
1: We're going to stand down everybody in here.
2: Thank you.
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0: read the latest update. Can you go ahead and give 501 an update?
1: Affirmative. I'm going to page for structure protection, and then I'll call him.
0: Copy. I can do that in about 5 minutes if you need me to. I just don't have cell service right now.
1: I copy. I think we'll get a chance here.

0: Baker County Unprotected, something on fire. We have a request for structure support in the town of Greenhorn. We have a report of two fires west of Greenhorn, and Forest Service is requesting structure protection for the town of Greenhorn. Fire is reported to be a half mile from the town of Greenhorn. U.S. Forest Service and ODF will have units en route as well.
1: Diverting from the burn barrel to that call. 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
0: Confirming state page 25 for the burn barrel.
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0: 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Again, this will be the town of Greenhorn for structure support. 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
3: 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They're going to be on fire watch. The alarm is just silenced. 2432 will be clear and available.
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4: Go for 2021.
0: At Old Auburn and Highway 7, you're going to meet a white Ford pickup at the mailboxes. 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
4: Dispatch from 2021, we are on Old Auburn already about 2 miles up. We have not seen a white pickup.
0: We'll have them, I guess, turn around and meet you.
5: I see dust.
4: We're seeing dust right now. Tell them, yeah, they'll see us. Never mind. We're about on scene.
0: Copy, 2019.
4: Dispatch, what's that?
0: I step on you. Repeat.
4: Dispatch 2021, what's the status of lifeflight?
0: They're checking weather, but I'm going to guess they're going to decline.
4: Copy. If they say yes, send them to the hospital.
0: Copy that. 2019.

0: 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I just talked with 501. If you have a moment, can you send a reverse 911 to all those residences on Greenhorn? Notify them of the fire, and I think we'll go ahead. Let's just go ahead and start with a level 3 evac for that area. And 538 is going to come on duty.
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2: Were they requesting type 1 engines for structure protection?
1: Type 1 as in a tender, correct?
2: Yeah, in a structural engine.
1: We're requesting structure protection. This will be the town of Greenhorn. I assume your trucks are capable, but just know it'll be a gravel county road.
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0: I'm going to go up Greenhorn Road. I'm not going to go Howard Meadow. I'm just going to go straight to the town center.

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0: I-3, I'll be 12-1 en route to Greenhorn.
1: 20-30 hours. And confirming, have them respond to the sheriff's office and then go to Greenhorn from here.
2: Hey, from.
1: Copy that. 2031.

Baker County Search and Rescue. Please respond to the sheriff's office to be en route to the town of Greenhorn for level 3 evacuations due to wild vampires.

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1: 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All code 4 at this time. They were told to call if they have any further issues.
0: Copy. 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
0: I think I'm seeing three separate smoke columns, separated by at least a half a mile, maybe upwards of a mile.
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1: I just spoke with a resident that has a cabin off of Olive Creek Road, about 6 miles from Grand. He said the phone service and electricity is down out there.
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0: 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Be advised, there is no determined Forest Service TAC channel yet. You should be able to use Red Ridge when you are there. If not, try Blue Elkhorn.
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2: Five, I'm just going through with the, I can see active flames from here. So.
0: Twenty fifty three.

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0: dispatch, 532.
1: I 32.
0: Have all the fire units respond to Green Hill. The fire is pretty much straight in line with it. I don't know how big it actually is. It's hard to see as thick as the timber is. It looks like it's less than half a mile from the town site.
1: Probably 2100 hours. All units responding to Greenhorn, prepare to copy traffic on Red Ridge. All units responding to Greenhorn, prepare to copy traffic. Five 532 is in the town of Greenhorn. He requests all fire units respond to town site of Greenhorn. Fire is in line with the town, unsure size, estimates it's half mile from the town site of Greenhorn.
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3: 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I need to know for fire dispatch.
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0: 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Dodge traffic.
1: So from, I show you in Greenhorn on the west end of town on cop map.
0: Hey, firm. I've talked to some folks that are up here, and they say they can see the flames from where I'm at. I'm going to go look at that.
1: 2104. Unit that attempted to speak on Red Ridge, please repeat.
2: Get me.
1: Your traffic is unreadable. 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

Station 38, respond 911 Amy Street in Haines. RP states that a tree fell down. It's hanging on the power lines. No sparks at this time. We're already on the phone with OTEC.

0: Ridge. Just let the other fire personnel know there's black cows on the road.
1: On the county road or on the highway?
0: It'll be on Greenhorn Road, but it's really dusty and they're really hard to see.
1: Copy that. Thank you. 21. Stock at large, black cows on the Greenhorn Road. With the increase of dust, they're going to be difficult to see. Again, black cows on Greenhorn Road.
2: 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Thank you.
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0: 8-10.
1: Yeah, I'm on scene. You can cancel the rest of 38 units. The power hit the tree behind the house, and it pulled part of their service down. It'll be up to OTEC. We'll stand by.
0: Units, please disregard the fire call on 911 Amy Street, 3810 on scene. OTEC has been made aware.
2: 301 copies, but is in town.
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1: 612.
0: 612, could you respond to the area of 6th and B as in Boy Street? We had a elderly female say she saw lightning strike and heard a loud pop, but is not seeing anything right now. So I just want to see if you guys could go and put us into the fire department.
1: 612, affirm and route.
0: Yeah, copy. She thought that it hit a tree and there might be a transformer in it, but she's not seeing any flames right now, and I'm not taking any calls from anyone else, so if we could just go through the area, make sure there is nothing seen.
1: Six, 612, affirm. I'll check it out.
0: 2918.
1: Six, 615, 12, 1.
2: 2918.

0: dispatch 532. I'm going to stage at the Rally Telephone Building, so all responding SAR can meet me there, and I'll get 2201 late to give you the information on what we're doing here.
1: Copy, 21.
2: I'll be clear of the PDU. Where was that? Still on 6th Street. Let's cross.
1: Let's stand by.
3: 1-8 from 1-2, number 6, and B is in Boyd.
2: I copy. I'm fairly close. I was getting fuel.

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0: I'll be at John Bradfeld's, 99 Main Street in Greenhorn. It'll probably be the closest structure to this. It's still, I'd say, at least a half a mile out from it.

0: Station 38. If you could respond to the area of west of Hunt Mountain Lane, reported to be above Bald Hill, to ATL, a fire in the trees. RP was calling from a couple lanes away and could see flames. Again, west of Hunt Mountain Lane, above Bald Hill.
1: You can show units clear. There's nothing that looks out of the ordinary here.
0: 2121.

0: 16.
1: Go ahead.
0: Just a heads up, station 26 has two firemen that are available with a brush truck and a rescue rig.
1: Copy. Could you respond to the area west of Hunt Mountain Lane above Bald Hill to ATL, a possible fire, please?
0: Roger that. We'll be on that. Thank you.
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1: Copy, and I will page 25 as well.
2: Yeah, we'll be underway in about 2 minutes.

Station 25, respond. This is me west of Hunt Mountain Lane to the above Bald Hill. RP states he can see a fire and flames in the trees. Station 38 is going to be en route as well.

0: All I see is a cabin that's up on the hill with the lights on. I see no visible flames in the area anywhere near.
1: I'm out there just to play it safe. To Allen Hunt Mountain right now.
0: I'm on Lone Pine in my house looking up Hunt Mountain right now. All I see is the lights in the cabin.
1: Hey, well, we're going to have a look just to make double sure. I believe you.
0: Copy. Please don't know.

0: 3801, 3802. 401. Yeah, I'm headed out to the Oregon Trail Station. Got a report from the irrigation district that there's a possible lightning strike on the east side of the freeway just past the rest area. So I'm going to go stand by at the station at this time.
1: Copy that. We'll check this out, and if we need to come over there, we will.

0: 401.
1: Yeah, I'm headed out to the Oregon Trail Station. I got a report from the irrigation district that there's a possible lightning strike on the east side of the freeway just past the rest area. So I'm going to go stand by at the station at this time.
0: Copy that. We'll check this out, and if we need to come over there, we will.

0: Turbine.
1: Yes.
0: 1522 Washington Avenue, the big yellow house. RP states she can hear a female screaming from inside the residence.
1: 189, copy.
2: Six 12, copy, in room.
0: 2129.

0: yesterday respond to a report of a fire. This will be on the east side of the rest area up on the hill, I-84, Appalachian 295. You can also reference the Nesky's residence there, 20339 Coley Lane. There is a 38 unit en route from Oregon Trail.
1: Dispatch, we copy. We'll verify Hunt Mountain. Order just underway.
0: Copy that. Thank you. 2130.

0: send you her number in Teams if you'd like. She was on a walk.
1: I'm 12-2. It'll be Clark in Washington.
0: 2133.
2: 5. 615. Jimmy, how does the PD lobby with Carolyn Gibson?
0: 2133.
2: 04 off duty.
0: The 604, have a great night. 2133.
2: Thank you. You as well.
0: We're going to try.
3: Do we have any known persons that stay here? That's firm.
0: Stand by. I took a disturbance there recently. I'll detail. The last call a couple weeks ago, we have an Earl Blizzard living at that residence. He's a 44-year-old male.
1: In a copy.

0: 20.
1: Is this going to be at Resort in Washington, or do we got a better address on where this house is?
0: So she said it's that big yellow house at 1522 Washington in the middle of the block between East and Clark. I could...

Monica Glasgow, RFPA. The advisory are receiving reports of hot spots in the area of Gray Eagle Mine Road. We do have an RP en route back to the area to confirm size and location. Again, hot spots in the area of Gray Eagle Mine Road.

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0: Coming up, Greenhorn.
1: There's a line of us. We're almost there.
0: Copy. Just keep coming. You'll see our lights. I've got a staging area and safety zone mapped out here.
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0: This will be between Earl and Layla. Do you have both of them in locals?
1: We have Earl.
0: Copy. I will send details after. We're just outside. Verbal only, nothing mandatory. We'll be clearing out shortly.
2: 2142.
3: 7
2: Redridge.
1: Range
2: 4-5. I'm 12-2 at one of the fires. It's crowning, but it's only in like 2 or 3 trees, but it's probably 40 foot length, and I have a lat and long for you. Degrees by 42 minutes by 34 seconds by negative 118 by 31 minutes by 26 seconds.
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0: were you trying to get him on the landline?
1: Hey, firm, we need to go back to the original plan.
0: Pine Mountain for us.
1: Correct. And another possibility near 295, so you two stay there.
0: Copy, we'll

0: 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We'll be looking for any fire on the hillside.
1: Copy. There's search and rescue units and a undersheriff on scene there with fire. They'll catch up with you. I have a Baker Rural unit in that area. They're going to be on Red Ridge if you want to coordinate with them.
2: What area? The Hunt Mountain area or the Greenhorn area?
1: Hunt Mountain area.
2: Heading the other way, that would be Augustine.

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1: 1241.
0: This is going to be at Glacier 45. Details are going to be, there's a level one bird alarm, no zone given. 290, oh wait. This isn't at Glacier 45. It's going to be at 2905, number 11th Street. It's just owned by Glacier 45.
1: 612, copy, 2905, number 11.
0: We're going to attempt responsible.
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0: dispatch 532. How many SAR units do we have headed towards Greenhorn?
1: Turn your siren on.
0: I mean, that should be sufficient for now. The fire's not moving quickly, and there's a lot of fire units up here. I think with the four of us, we can do the notification.
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the hill here. Have you seen anything yet? It's a negative so far. I was headed down to the next overpass off of the end of Conroe Road. Coming up at Oregon Trail Station.

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1: Go ahead.
0: And this will be at Mountain View RV Park, 2845 Hughes Lane, space 29. Contact Chris Simmons. He has a dog in custody. It'll be a black and white border collie for impound.
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0: And 612, request for contact violation of restraining order.
1: 612.
0: Contact Keegan Williams, 541-519-9290. States that the respondent, TJ Williams, almost hit her on 17th Street earlier today, and on Saturday he went through a drive-through after seeing her car in the parking lot.
1: 612, copy.

0: 818. I have an additional request for contact.
1: 1-800, copy. I'll get in here in 6.
0: Thank you, 2208.

0: 38, go ahead.
1: Do you guys know who the power provider is for that area, or is everyone on their own power?
0: Stand by.
1: Because we have OTEC on the phone claiming they don't provide power to anyone there.

0: 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We are leaving Green Hill Site, returning to Concord.
1: Copy 2212.

0: 618. The first call is a gal just called in saying that her dog or her son hit a dog while they were driving and the dog ran off. I just put up the call for information in case we get any calls about the dog. Break for the other one. Could you contact First of Ocean 541-519-0538? He wants to talk to officers about the encounter he had at Taco Bell.
1: And for the other dog call, just leave it open for a little bit in case someone calls in. If not, we can clear it out with info.

0: 615.
1: 615.
0: I have that dog en route to the vet hospital.
1: Copy. Can you send us a photo in case someone calls in?
0: Over.
1: 3220.

0: 20.
1: Clear that phone contact. 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I went straight to voicemail, and he does not have a voicemail set up.

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0: 2586 is on scene at Ball Peak and off of Hunt Mountain Road.
1: Have an active fire?
0: We haven't reached the fire yet. We got ODF up there and some of the neighbors are up there ahead.
1: Copy. How close is your nearest residence?
0: Always. As crow flies, half mile away.
1: Copy. Do you need evacuations or are they involved with the efforts?
0: I don't think that's necessary. The neighbors are involved.
1: Copy that. Let me know if you need anything additional.
0: Good. Thank you.
1: 2233.

0: 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That's 2570. He's been released by ODF. Clear during the quarters.
1: Copy. And confirming, you're at Greenhorn, correct? Or are you at Hunt Mountain?
0: At Greenhorn.
1: Copy that. Thank you. 2234.

0: 612.
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0: 1, Queen Union, John.
1: Copy, do you want me to return?
0: Negative.
1: 2238.

0: Four resources that are just about back to Baker. Do we have an assignment or any place we need to go?
1: Negative at this time. You can return to quarters.
0: Copy that. We'll be back in Baker here shortly.
1: Thank you. 2250.

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0: 2281, 2201.
1: Yeah, go ahead.
0: It sounds like we don't have another assignment. I talked to Kurt Jacobs, and the Morris boys are up on that Gray Eagle. There's just a spot up there in the duff and leaves and the grass clipping, so they were getting it pretty good, but I guess we'll just see what happens in the morning.
1: Okay, sounds good. I'm heading home then.
0: Me too. All right, well, thanks.
1: Yep, have a good night.
0: You too.

0: Dispatch, 2535 is back in Baker and available. Are we needed anywhere?
1: Negative. You can return to quarters. Thank you.
0: I-35 will be returning to quarters.
1: 301.

0: 32.
1: Evacuation notices were made around the Greenhorn town site. All county units are clear. Route back to Baker.

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1: Stand by. It's 5-3. I'm going to page a fire out that you might want to respond to. I'll let 532 advise you.

1038, respond to a haystack on fire at Baker Cattle Feeders, 20528 Coley Lane. This is going to be a fully engulfed haystack on fire. No structures or cattle threatened at this time. It's going to be a 100 ton of hay in the middle of the silage pit.

0: Station 38. This is a second page, Station 38, fire at Baker Cattle Feeders, 20528 Coley Lane. Fully engulfed 100-ton haystack in the middle of the silage pit. No cattle or structures are threatened at this time.
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0: copy. 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
1: Two more times, and if we don't get anybody, then we'll just do it back to back.
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Station 38. This is a third page for a haystack fire, 100 tons of hay in the middle of the silage pit at Baker City Cattle Feeders, 20528 Corey Lane. No structures or cattle are threatened at this time.

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0: 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The best entrance is going to be from the lower end.
1: All right, off yet. 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
1: That good call.

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0: 3801 will be IC on this haystack fire at the feedlot. I'm going to request a tender from North Powder, and I'm going to request a tender from Baker Rural.
1: Copy. Do you want me to page them out, or did you already make a phone call?
0: Negative. Let's page them.
1: You got it. Midnight 35.

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I'm free of the fire, but I'm in the position where I can get monitor better.

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Station 38 requests tenders to assist with a haystack fire at Baker City Cattle Feeders 20528 Coley Lane. This is going to be 100 ton of hay in the middle of the silage pit, fully engulfed, 20528 Coley Lane. Station 38 requests a tender from Station 25 and from Station 60.

where the flag is, make the corner. You'll see my truck come down in, and you'll see the tender. Parked by the tender, you can use that monitor to try to get this tarp on this weed or whatever it is.

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1: 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Midnight 51. Midnight 51.
0: 2021.

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It's been occurring for 5 minutes.

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0: 5. Paul 0 Ida out of Idaho comes back clear, expires in March of 28 to an Aiden McKnight and Trina Duncan Baker City. It's going to be a white 2016 BMW M4.
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2 or 615 counter contact with Carolyn Gibson. She's going to be at the PD after David Felton crashed in her pickup window that was parked at 1783 Valley.

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0: I'm in back in my vehicle, headed back to Baker. I'll give you a update. We'll get 204 when I have coverage.
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0: 2570 has been released from the Haynes fire. Be clear and returning to quarters.
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2: That's from 3801. Can you copy me?
1: I copy you loud and clear.
2: My last transmission is we are just in a holding pattern through the evening here, and we'll have other agencies paged if needed. There are several leaving water trucks here for us.

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2: Six on five en route to the jail.
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I'll be toll-free for about 10 minutes.

0: 6001 has been released from the haystack fire and is returning to quarters.
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0: I'll let you know when we have a better vehicle description, but we have a driving complaint eastbound from the 291 that'll be 5 miles this side of North Powder so far. I failed to maintain lane.
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0: Are you in contact with PRP? I haven't seen anything pass yet.
1: Negative. It should be passed to you by now.
0: Copy. That's what I figured. I followed two box trucks. Neither said Holland on the back. It may have been a tractor trailer.
1: 343.

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0: Ethan Schiller, Beck and Baker, and available.

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1: Six, 1-2.
0: The area of D is in David and number 6th Street. RP6, there's a male in the middle of D Street. But he was blind and he's trying to find his way to Chevron. I think this could be David Felton.
1: 612, copy, I'll be en route.
0: He told the RP he was released from the hospital and trying to make his way to Chevron.
1: Copy. May have left out some details there. I will go check on Mr. Felton.
0: I believe you're correct.

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0: 544.

0: Mike Brett, 2640. Do you want me to come pick you up in town?
1: That'd be fine if you want to come all the way in there. That'd be fine. Yeah, thanks.

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0: Two Ian East, as this with Les of Dalton, first of day.

There's about 6 or 9 now, did he?

0: 619, Justin Robinson is a respondent in a protection order. He has a 1224 non-extraditable out of Lane, Springfield Court, driving DWS misdemeanor. That's it.
1: 6 9,
0: 649.

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0: followed this silver Tacoma truck into Baker City from Highway 30. Last seen 10th and Hughes. Failure to maintain lane was the complaint.
1: What's in route? 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

0: 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I'm code 8 on that driving complaint. 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

0: our contact. 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She's out in the lobby. She wants to speak to an officer. Non-law enforcement matter.
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0: 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I'd be clear of contact. He just wants it logged for now.
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0: 619, parking complaint. 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

0: so far?
1: I have a name and date of birth to add to this call. Last name, Walter William Etta, Adam Lincoln, Tom Edward Roberts, Persis Thomas, common spelling, date of birth 7-1-54. He should be in locals. We contacted him. He'll be in route to the PD to pick up his wallet.
0: 12:42 hours.

phone 56 hours.

0: in 25, respond 17640, Deer Park Loop in Baker City. This is going to be Western Heights for a medical alarm. Call in for front door code.
1: We have show 2021 in route.
0: 1313. This will be for an 84-year-old female. No other information.
1: 2021, we copy that. And have the alarm company made any contact at all?
0: Only contact, they heard a female screaming help.
1: See that, thank you.
0: 1313.
2: 69, residence Clinton.
0: Can you repeat your topic?
2: 69, residence Clinton.

0: 21 from dispatch.
1: 2021, go ahead.
0: We are receiving a second alarm from the medical company.
1: Yeah.
0: Provided no further information.

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0: 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This is going to be 17640 Deer Park Loop in the Western Heights area.

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1: 530.
2: Regards to that Spalding Ridge Lane call, I called the RP back and gave him options. I'll be 12-1.
1: 1322.

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1: Your driver, John Wiggle, born in 1972, is clear, solid.
0: 17, I copy, good for it. And that 12-7 is 851, Nora Adams, zebra.
1: RP states that she was driving her car and a guy on a bicycle when they were going by McDonald's with a scraggly beard, a ball cap, and a gray shirt with short sleeves and blue jeans. He spit through her window and spit on her.
2: Do you have direction of travel? For the
1: he pulled into the McDonald's parking lot on his bike.
2: Copy.
1: 1031.

0: 617 clear warning. What was the description of that male on the bike?
1: Description is a scraggly beard, had a ball cap on, a gray shirt with short sleeves and blue jeans. He had a backpack that was brown in color.
0: 17, I copy. I'll be in the area.
1: 1333.

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1: Yeah, I'm out to St. Olive, one patient, code 1.
0: 1339. 2586, 1339.

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1: 619, we have a column pending for you.
0: Bobby, can you hold it for a few? I have a follow-up I need that's waiting for me at Barebones.

0: 530.
1: 1241.
0: We have a request for contact for a gentleman who has been trying to get a hold of Station 25. He has some questions concerning the burn ban. Station 25 is out on the Greenhorn Fire, and this gentleman would like contact.
1: 530 copies. Is that the Lone Pine Road call?
0: Confirm.
1: I'll contact him in a minute.
0: Thank you. 1347.
2: Dispatch 2201.
0: 2201.
2: 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Was there something else going on?
0: Negative.

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0: Rear is on.
1: We're broken.
0: Amber lights are on.
1: Thank you.

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1: At St. Al's with 3.6 miles.

0: night.
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0: I talked with that RP from yesterday, and based on the description, it sounds like it is our missing subject from yesterday. I've talked to the RP, and he said he believes he was home alone. His wife should be getting off work here in a minute. I'm going to check there so I can locate him.
1: 1356.
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0: Miss Zig Pussy is in SO.
1: Copy. I'll turn around. I'll be right there.
0: 1402.

0: 618. We have a request for contact, juvenile.
1: 18, I'm still on the McDonald's call.
0: Copy, 14-1.

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1: 14.
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0: 9. Are you available for another call?
1: 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I'm still going to be in the area.
0: 1419.
2: 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Did you check Coffee Corral and Taco Bell?
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0: 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Did we locate him? Copy that.
1: 1426.

Station 25. This is a page out for information only. We have a smoke report within the tree line between Pine Creek Lane and Mill Creek Lane. ODF is aware. Not requesting mutual aid at this time.

0: 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I'm looking in that direction at the moment.
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0: come out 2400 block of 5th Street. I just go blocking the roadway.
1: 1433. 19. Got a call back from her, and she stated that Santa Claus made it back home. He got a ride, so he is safe and sound. That was the public agency.
2: 1443.
3: 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He's been located.
2: 1434.

0: translate it for you when you're ready.
1: 603.
0: Plate is Union Victor X-ray 281. And just confirming, do you have any priority calls that are holding?
1: Yes, we have a juvenile call.

0: who was at 2333 Court Avenue, and she would like contact regarding some statutory rape allegations.
1: Three copies.

0: respond to that last call? Do you need me to?
1: If you're available, that'd probably be great.
0: Copy. Yeah, I'll go and take care of that. Great. 614 dispatch. Would you send me that address and a name and team, please?
2: Of our given alcohol?
0: Affirm.
2: 1439.

0: 3 tow line, clear, marked removal.
1: 1441.
0: 603 back, what else you have? Holding.
1: For contact specifically for 619.
0: Three copies, is that all you have then?
1: Okay.
0: All right, copy. We'll hold that for MS there, looking for the 619. 12-1.

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0: Jenny Blair with Mayday's requesting contact, 541-717-4850. 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
1: 1012-2 is that address on Cliff Street. The address in the call.
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0: 539.
2: I'll be 12-1 and route to the area of Muddy Creek for that fire call.
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1: Affirmative, going up towards Anthony Lakes. It's torching right now.
0: I copy. I had a deputy en route to try and get eyes on, and I just got off the phone with Blue Mountain Dispatch requesting air support on that one to get eyes on. Do we need to page anyone additional out, in your opinion?
1: We'll let Forest Service take care of that.
0: Copy that, 1447.

0: The fire that we can see from Baker Valley up there is the Anthony Fire. Red Mountain Fire is back in there. You can't see it from Baker Valley. So the fire that everybody's seeing up there is the Anthony Fire. Show me clear of this area, returning.
1: 20201, clear, returning, 1450.

0: 539, we just got reports that the fire on Money Creek Lane is the Anthony fire, and the Forest Service is aware.
1: 539, I copy and say how to stop.
0: That was the information that we got, is that they are aware of the fire.
1: 539, I copy. Do you know anything about it, or should I contact Forest Service?

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They are informed of the fire.

0: report for the sheriff for this fire.
1: 529, I copy. I was going to contact Blue Mountain and see if they have any size up, if there's any structures or residences that are in danger.
0: 1453. 603.
2: 12-1, how many times?
0: Can you repeat your traffic?
2: Clear courthouse, I'll be out 910 now.
0: 1454.

0: 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He wanted to know what to do about his wife's things.
1: I'm on line, passenger.
0: I will send his phone number via Teams.
1: That works.
0: 1459.

0: What's your name?
1: I made contact with Blue Mountain Dispatch. They do have resources on that fire, a couple helicopters and some hand crews. They're going to get back to me if there's any structures or residences that are in danger and need evacuation.
0: 1459.

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1: 603.
0: Shall we 12-1 abatement order served to David Felton and Ricky Field?

Station 20, this is going to be a request for transport for an 83-year-old female who needs to go to the emergency room, 3078 Resort Street, Baker City. Medical transport to the emergency room.

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0: 9.
1: 612 to Eric Olson's residence, Auburn Avenue, space number 47, I believe it is.
0: 1806.
1: I'll be on with 19.
0: 1306.

0: 539.
1: 539.
0: I spoke with Blue Mountain Dispatch again. They said that their aircraft did a size up. There are three cabins within 3/4 of a mile of that fire, so I'm going to continue on. They were unsure if they were occupied or if there were any vehicles present.
1: 1507.

0: 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We are turning this over to a crew of three that's being paid to stay here tonight, and we'll return tomorrow to check on it.
1: 1509.

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1: 619,
0: show, city units clear. 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
1: Are you still coming up at Anthony?
0: Affirm, I'm just about to Miller Road.
1: 5299, copy. They're chip sealing up here, so they have stop and pilot car.

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1: 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They have all been advised that they need to be ready to go at a moment's notice.

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0: 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We've arrived at St. Alf's with a mileage of 1.6.
1: 1537.

0: 0539. The access road to this is going to be Fairview Road. Do you know the location of it?
1: Negative, I'm just about up to the top.

0: 619. Are you available for Mr. Eric Olson? He would like to speak with you.
1: He just moved through to my work still.
0: Regard, he hung up.
1: Copy. That's been happening a few times so far.
0: 1539. In back, he would like you to give him a call.
1: Can I copy?
0: 1540.

0: 239.
1: I don't have cell phone service where I'm at. Do you have any additional on that? Can you put them on?
0: We contacted the homeowner and she went and checked and it was an accidental bow.
1: 510, copy. I'm trying to locate Fairview Road up here.

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1: 603.
0: Plate is 355, David Robert Sand.
1: 1543. Here of our initial call transporting the patient to St. Al's, and then we're here to pick up the transport for Boise. 1543.

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0: I'm going to be taking the 140 road. It's marked by a cone. There's a Forest Service rig parked nearby. We'll check things out down this road. 530 is going to touch base with Anthony, see if there's anybody at the resort that has more information.
1: 1555. 603, go ahead. I've got a lot of rear traffic starting to step on someone. CDL is 205-7743.

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1: Very happy, thank you.
0: 1959.

0: 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They'd like us to shut down the road construction. 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And we want to put Anthony Lake on a level one notice for evacuation. 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Are you still up at Anthony?
1: I'm about a quarter mile away from that. 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
0: Hey, Berman, if you can start making contacts up there and letting them know they're on a level one evacuation notice, I'll make contact with the road crews and start getting the chip fuel shut down.

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1: 1614.
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1: Are you at the bottom, or do you take that road?
0: I just hit the 7302 road, 4 service asked for some evacuations on there.

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0: 539, I copy. Just for information, road crews have been advised to shut down. They said it's going to take them about an hour. I'm headed up the 7302 road to make some level one evacuation notices to

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The workers are wrapping up what they got going on, and they're going to be coming down. 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
1: 18, go ahead.
0: 1722 Cabell Street, it's going to be State Farm, Zone 6, front door.
1: Yeah, copy. Can we get in touch with an RMP there?
0: We will do that right now.
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0: sign that bird call on Campbell to me. I'm en route.
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0: 603, the building is secure. 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
1: We are unable to get a hold of responsibles at this time.
0: Sure, use 12-1.
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0: 818 pound item.
1: Flying, go ahead.
0: RP called from the dog park. She states there's a gray bike in the water right next to the river at the splash pad.
1: One, copy.
0: 1640.

0: 23, we have a report of a fire in the Thief Valley Reservoir area. RP states that they can see smoke from where they're at on Telecasset Lane. A lot of smoke, no flame visible yet at this time. We do have information out to Union County, and we are going to be paging Station 60 as well. Station 23, we're getting a report of smoke in the Thief Valley Reservoir area. RP was 8 to 10 miles away on Telecasset Road. They stated it looked like it was coming from Thief Valley.
1: Copy that.
0: 1646.

60. We have a reported smoke in the Thief Valley Reservoir area. RP reported a large amount of dark smoke. They're roughly 8 to 10 miles away on Telecasset Lane, and it reported it coming from the Thief Valley Reservoir area. We have a page out to Station 23 as well.

0: 14.
1: Would you go ahead and show Derek Anderson trespass?